0: des hits non-stop sur ta radio.
1: 3, 2, 1, drop. Hey people, from Umuahia, Abia State, let's dance Fuji.
2: Koni ruleri, pache, koni ruleri.

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1: 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For the city though. 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

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I know. She got it all, but got nothing to hold. Every time I saw her, not too many know. She ain't really hard, she act because she hurt. 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